What we've got here is failure to communicate. Some men you just can't reach. So you get what we had here last week, which is the way he wants it. 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
1: Benz, Benz.
0: Hop, hop.
1: Benz, Benz.
0: Hop, hop.
1: Benz, Benz.

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Violence, destruction. Who knows? 'Cause time is slipping away.

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Other things just make you swear and curse. When you're chewing on life's gristle, that grumble, give a whistle.